Ray Charles with Take These Chains From My Heart. That was a song recorded by Hank Williams at his last session with Fred Rose in 1945. That was prior to his death a few weeks later. Ray Charles' version was released on MGM in 1962 and it reached number 8 on the Billboard Hot 100. And we heard Take These Chains From My Heart and today's Golden Memories. We next have Rita Coolidge with Your Love Has Lifted Me Higher and Higher. The song was released in 1977 on the A&M Records label and became her first major hit in 9 years of recording when it reached number 2 on Billboard's while topping the Canadian chart. The song also topped Cashbox in the United States. Here she is, Rita Coolidge, telling that your love has lifted me higher and higher.

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That song was adapted in 1950 by Percy Faith and Carl Stegman from an 18th century French melody. And Connie Francis's 1967 7-inch vinyl single had an 8-week run on Billboard's Easy Listening chart and reached number 12. The time's 15 minutes to 2 o'clock. And John Denver is next on the playlist with Annie's Song. It was a song he wrote as an ode to his then-wife, Annie Martel, in 1973, released as a 7-inch vinyl single on RCA in June 1974. He topped the Billboard Hot 100 and the Canadian chart while it reached number 5 here in Australia. John Denver with Annie's Song.

I hope you enjoy sharing today's golden memories with me, Phil Dick, here on Gippsland FM. Please, whenever possible, support the sponsors that make community radio possible. Without them, golden memories and many other programs simply wouldn't exist. Don't go away, Sean Walker's sitting there right in the next studio, ready to go with another 2 hours of great music from him. As always, until next week, in the words of the great Hank Williams, good boys when the creeks turn round, we'll meet up again.

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We have got Old Ghost Town Tour, the Old Ghost Town Tour, and that's at Old Gippstown, 211 Lloyd Street in Maui, and that is on Friday the 31st of July at 8 p.m., I should say. Not 8 a.m. That'd be a bit too early, I would think. But 8 p.m. to 10 p.m. So that's happening on Friday, the 31st of July. Gonna hear Martha Davis with "Don't Tell Me the Time," and then fong it up with some Phil Oakley with "Together in Electric Dreams."

Chantilly lace and a pretty

0: Ja, das war also Bibi Jones. Und zwar, sie ist Schwedin und heißt Gun Birgit Jonsson. So, und sie ist mittlerweile 97 Jahre und hier steht, sie ist immer noch aktiv. Spielt also in etlichen Filmen mit und hat also auch in Deutschland erfolgreich einige Schlager als, hier sagt, schwedische Sängerin und Film Actress aktiv in Deutschland. So, das also. Und hier jetzt einmal, wer hier noch aktiv ist. Und das ist unser Mario.
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0: Ja, und als nächstes hier Juliane Werding mit Das ist die Freiheit, die ich meine. 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

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We're listening to Real Australian Blues Volume 2. We heard the Gwyn Ashton Band with Just a Little Bit, Doc Span and Ross Williams, Take a Walk, G-Men, Take It Easy, The Barflies, Mulloway, Johnny Gray's Rockinus, Tweed Heads Jail, and the Hip Shot Blues Band, When My Baby. We've got three tracks left, and then we'll hear more from Christina Crofts right here on Blues Sunday. And we will now hear Blind Freddy. Although if you're not close friends with him, he prefers to be called Frederick, with No Woman Blues on Blues Sunday.

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